0: 104.5 More Country is CKMR Strathmore, Golden West, connecting communities. Strathmore Now News.
1: I'm Brandon Zebiak with your local news update. There was vandalism at Strathmore's Pride Crosswalk over the weekend. This comes

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0: They stood up for us when it mattered most. Now it's our turn. 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
2: Today we've got a high of 20 degrees with a mix of sun and cloud. We've got sunny

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Morgan Wallen, Ben by now. I'm Hunter Pratt. Coming up, let's talk about Choosing Texas, a parody of this song that's not that bad. Right after Tim Hicks on More Country.

And I'm Hunter Pratt. Happy Tuesday. Coming up, we're going to play Pit Stop Panic, sponsored by Fountain Tire. 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

0: Country Mornings. This is Hunter Pratt. We are playing Pit Stop Panic. What are five reasons why someone would need to pull over on the side of the road?
1: Flat tire.
0: Yep.
1: Run out of gas.
0: Yep.
1: Kids screaming, had to go to the bathroom.
0: Yes.
1: Car breaks down.
0: Yep. Just need one more.
1: Hit a deer.
0: Yeah. Sure thing. Congratulations. You give yourself a wheel alignment to found tire.
1: Awesome. Perfect.
0: All right.
1: Awesome. Thank
0: Enjoy.
1: You.
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0: Remember that Jeep we were giving away at the beginning of summer? I'm Hunter Pratt on More Country. Well, Ray Lynn is our lucky winner. Huge congrats, Ray Lynn. 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

Tim Hicks, No Truck Song. I'm Hunter Pratt on 104.5 More Country. 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

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He's going to be at the Grey Eagle Event Center tomorrow night with his rock band Default. 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

we were cool with that. 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
1: 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Yeah, of course, the concern was that she